0: 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Max!
1: This is Max Romeo for Radioton Rodez. And I'm saying peace, love, and unity is the name of the game today. Get yourself together. Let's be together and live together and we live forever. Stay tuned.

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So raise up, squire, adjust your attire. We have no time to wallow in the mire. If you're on a foreign path, then let me do the lead. Join in the essence of the

side, wait. But competition, they must come straight, wait. 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How's about that? 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I know some brothers wonder, can Piper really kick it? Some even wanna diss me. But why

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0: shave and put on a clean pair of pants.
1: But Loretta, look at yourself. Now, I wish you'd take them curlers out of your hair and go put on a little makeup and get out of that house cold before supper.
0: Huh. Well, let me tell you something, Conway. Considering everything that I went through today, I look like a movie star.
1: Yeah. Ruth Buzzy.
0: Thank you.
1: Besides that, all of our kids took after your part of the family
0: anyway.
1: Oh,
0: they did, huh? Well, what about the ones that's bald?
1: Well, I guess you might say they
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0: tail, a hanging, a wiggle in the walk, and a giggle in the talk. 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

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Put it on Rap City Basement. Jimmy Styles, V, and Jada Kiss. First time I seen the locks. Started get it hot. Homicide. Drive by XDs. Lemon squeeze. Red beans and Glocks. 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Made his breathing stop. Spin the block for the chop. 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

0: Southwest murder block, I done seen none a lot in his A-League streets. 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

chances, and they'll tell you that there aren't any answers. And I'm starting to agree, but I woke suddenly in the path of a lightning ball. Fortune, people talking all about fortune. Do you make it or does it just call?